focus, and concentration. The person can concentrate intensely on a specific thought or memory, while blocking out sources of distraction. 7. Hypnotized subjects are said to show an increased response.

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And all the daughter and all the man, let's get up and shock out. 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

0: 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Nice up the area.
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Each motion carving away at what you are. A relentless current dragging us into the void. Counting down the moments.

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1: 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On to another 12 years. I might see you in Austria this weekend, because I'm going to be doing a Control Alt Delete show at Frequency Festival. It's going to be special. So if you're around, come by. And also, we're going to have a lot of worldwide premieres this week, including a big one by Main Circus. We've got a worldwide premiere by Molchan and a big Feistling record coming out on Future. I'm going to be in London this week. Probably when you're listening to this radio show, I've already been there. Coming soon, that's all I can say. Keep your eye out on YouTube. It's going to be a special one. And talking about a special one, the Main Circus came to town. They're back. The track is called I Want More. It's coming out this week on Hexagon. From The Hague, bringing the hype, as always. The one to watch, Main Circus, worldwide premiere. I Want More. Hex, take it away, baby.
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0: Let's do a throwback track, guys. I'm feeling it right now. Hexagon throwback track of the week. Needs no sleep, won't stop. Crazy thing about it, once again, going back into the catalog, this record sounds like it could have been made yesterday. It's the sound of now, and that's why we live in the future, and that's why we are Hexagon. And this is the throwback track of the week. Needs no sleep. It's actually a song about me. Oh, so it's the act name. So yeah, could have been my name actually, but yeah, won't stop. And that's exactly what we will not do here. This is Hexagon Radio.
1: I can't stop.

It's almost time for the Demo Day track of the week. But before that, we have a brand new tune coming out on our future label. And yeah, the title is Disco Fever, but it's definitely not a disco record. It's a record you can play in the disco if you want to blow up the disco. His name is Feisling. And yeah, get ready, strap yourself in. It's coming out this week on the future. It's a beast. Disco Fever, Feisling, worldwide premiere, future, Hexagon. Let's roll.

0: Later on, I got it in a FM Cabaret 5-minute mini mix, I should say. 50 would be a little bit much, right? Maybe I'll be taking my show. But in 5 minutes, that's the new format. You can do a lot. So yeah, it's time for the Demo Day track of the week. That's where we're at, because we are sort of halfway the show. And for this week, I've got a producer from Gothenburg, Sweden. He's they're actually a duo. They're made up out of Jacob Eriksson and Jakob Hulten. And they're actually called Vaza. It's spelled with one A, but it's pronounced with two A's. They're both 23 years old, started making and releasing music together in 2022. Since then, they've been working on music from different places around the world, from Sweden to the USA and New Zealand, shaped a lot of their sound and inspiration. They sent us a demo track that we loved. It's called Needle. So let's put the needle on the record, Hex.
1: 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This week's demo day track comes from Sweden. Here's Vasa with Needle.
2: I put the needle on a record. Bass comes through the warehouse door. Hands up and I surrender it.

still rolling out here. Hexagon Radio. Working hard as always in the office to give you guys the best. And here we go. Exhibition is back with another one. Molchan. It's called Just Feel. And yeah, what are we feeling? He's from New York City. Actually, before he ever stood behind the decks, he owned and he ran clubs. And that gave him a different starting point than most producers. He actually learned what moves a room from the operator side before he even touched the CDJ. And this track comes from that background. It's built on Latin percussion and Afro rhythm under a melodic techno core. And it's made to work on a real system in a real room. All thus, Molchan himself, Just Feel, out this week on Exhibition. Turn it up, crank it up, let's go.

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But I want to warn you, young ladies, when the fellas catch up, they're always trying to make up for lost time.

0: 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Is it time for the 5-minute mini mix? It is, by the one and only FM Caribou. He's on a roll lately, so let him do his thing and let's see what he can do in 5 minutes.
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And yeah, all I wanted to say is that you guys are the best. I love you. 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

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Shoulders pulled back. And asses nice and tight. Nice and tight. Nice and tight. Reverse the wall to the opposite side.